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0: 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Oh, man, I must be doing awesome after working on my lawnmower the other day. I must be doing great.
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12: I'm meteorologist Paul Trombley with First Warning Weather. Partly cloudy skies tonight with lows around 58. A mix of clouds and sun again tomorrow. High temperatures reach up to 90. Partly cloudy tomorrow night, 69. Highs around 91 Thursday under partly cloudy skies. 76 Friday, thunderstorms likely. And that's your First Warning Weather from the Withers Weather Center on the Heartland's hit music station.
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2: I'm meteorologist Paul Trombley with first warning weather. Partly cloudy skies tonight with lows around 58. A mix of clouds and sun again tomorrow. High temperatures reach up to 90. Partly cloudy tomorrow night, 69. Highs around 91 Thursday under partly cloudy skies. 76 Friday, thunderstorms likely. And that's your first warning weather from the Withers Weather Center on the Heartland's hit music station. 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

0: Somber on the Heartland Hit Music Station, Mix 96.5. And a study says that as your brain ages, it doesn't decline. It adapts. And Vine is adapting to the mindset of somebody much less smart.
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8: I'm meteorologist Paul Trombley with first warning weather. Partly cloudy skies tonight with lows around 58. A mix of clouds and sun again tomorrow. High temperatures reach up to 90. Partly cloudy tomorrow night, 69. Highs around 91 Thursday under partly cloudy skies. 76 Friday, thunderstorms likely. And that's your first warning weather from the Withers Weather Center on the Heartland's Hit.

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6: I'm meteorologist Paul Trombley with First Warning Weather. Partly cloudy skies overnight with a low of 58. Partly cloudy Wednesday. Highs level off around 90. Lows around 69 Wednesday night. Sunshine mixed with clouds at times Thursday with highs in the low 90s. Thunderstorms likely Friday. And that's your First Warning Weather from the Withers Weather Center on the Heartland's hit music station. 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
7: I'm meteorologist Paul Trombley with First Warning Weather. Lows dip down to about 58 overnight under overcast skies. High temperatures reach up to 90 Wednesday, partly cloudy skies. Wednesday night, 68. A mix of clouds and sun Thursday, with daytime highs approaching 90. 74, storms of likely Friday. And that's your First Warning Weather from the Withers Weather Center on the Heartland's hit music station.
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2: My goodness. I was just sitting here manifesting Riggins doing Now Trending.
3: You manifested this?
2: Yes, and I put it in the universe, and it happened. Well, not yet. It's about to happen.
3: I manifested this huge pimple on the tip of my nose. I hope this isn't showing up too much on YouTube. I woke up and I went, what is that? I look like a witch.
4: You had a star in your eye one week. Ooh, now you got a pimple.
2: Gross. I'm kidding. I can't even see it.
4: See, getting older sucks.
3: Thanks a lot, Lindsay.
4: Well, I mean, you have a sty in your eye one week, now a pimple.
2: But that signs that he's getting younger. Like a teenager, he's breaking out.
4: Well, when you start getting into your 40s, you break out again.
3: I'm not in my 40s.
4: Well, you're close.
2: She said you start getting into your 40s.
3: Why do you want to drag me into my 40s, Lindsay? I got a year to go. I just had a birthday.
4: You have one measly year. You're here. We welcome you with open arms. My arms are wide open.
3: You people in your 40s are just ruthless.
4: We are. Yeah. We are.
3: Brad Pitt is in the news. Another one of his kids is dropping the word Pitt from their last name. So they got six kids, Brad Pitt and Angelina Jolie. And I think four of the six kids have dropped the Pitt now. So
2: yeah. And I'm sure they're very normal kids.
3: You do wonder, right? Like, what is...
2: I don't wonder.
3: I do.
2: They have to be weirdos.
3: I want to see what's going on in that house. Like, are they playing Xbox? Are they regular kids? Or are they manifesting and worshiping rocks? Like, you want to know.
2: Yeah.
3: At least I did.
2: You got to figure, right?
3: Yeah. I would imagine.
2: No way they had a chance of being normal.
3: Yeah. But that is heartbreaking when you find out your kids, like, are dropping your name. I mean, that's just a total... You know, TJ, would you freak out if your kids were like, you know what, I'm dropping

0: came out. I don't know.
1: And they also played Ross's son, Ben, on Friends.
0: Okay, now you're just blowing my mind.
1: You didn't know that? You didn't
0: know
1: it was the Sprouse twins?
0: No.
2: What are you, Lindsay, you're 44?
1: 45.
0: Did you do that on purpose?
2: No. What? How old are you?
0: 42, barely. I turned 42 in April.
1: She's well into her 40s.
0: 42.
2: I was just teasing you. I knew you were 42.
0: Okay. Well, good. Because don't add 2 years. That's a lot of years.
2: I do like that as an age. I'm 42, barely.
0: Barely.
2: Okay, so you're 42. Got it.
0: Yeah.
2: We've got more coming up.
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1: Former Missouri Attorney General Andrew Bailey is leaving his position as co-deputy director of the FBI. Bailey announced Monday he's stepping down after about a year in Washington and returning to Missouri. He served as state attorney general from 2022 until last year. Missouri marijuana dispensaries are getting new guidance on customer privacy. A new state law prohibits dispensaries from keeping identifying information about customers without their permission. Violations can result in a $500 fine for each occurrence. Missouri is marking its annual Good Neighbor Week. The statewide observance runs through Sunday and encourages residents and businesses to find ways to help people in their communities. The celebration was officially recognized under state law in 2022. That's your local headlines. 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
4: I'm meteorologist Paul Trombley with first warning weather. Lows dip down to about 58 overnight under overcast skies. High temperatures reach up to 90 Wednesday, partly cloudy skies. Wednesday night, 68. A mix of clouds and sun Thursday with daytime highs approaching 90. 74, storms likely Friday. And that's your first warning weather from the Withers Weather Center on the Heartland's hit music station. 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
1: All right, Riggins, just to clear things up, Lindsay just said she's 42, barely. She's 42 and a half, almost.
2: No. Yeah. What is it, August?
1: No. It's almost October, so your birthday is at the end of April. So it's 5 months, basically. 42 and 5 months.
2: Whatever. It's still hot outside.
1: You're creeping onto your mid-40s.
3: Yeah.
2: It's basically summer outside. I'm 42 and some change.
3: 42 barely. 42 and some change.
2: I just turned 42 in April.
3: Oh, my God.
2: It makes sense. When you do the girl math, it makes sense.
3: It's girl math. That's what it is. Well, Lindsay was on my mind. There's a new phone that's blown up in China. Not literally blowing up, but it's very popular in China. It's made by a company called Honor. And this phone has a dual camera, and each camera has 200 megapixels in it. And they're saying it's the best camera that's ever been put into a mobile phone. And everybody's dying to get their hands on this thing. I can't, if you see the camera on this phone, it's ridiculous.
2: I don't think it's that bad.
1: Well, I think it has to be so big because it's going to hold all our secrets, reporting back to the communist China leaders.
3: True.
2: I mean, so ours are big, but it just adds this other space. It's just the whole top part.
3: Yeah.
1: You need it.
2: How do I find that?
3: Well, you got to go to China. They don't sell them here in the U.S., but they're going to be very popular in China.
2: Yeah.
3: True. Lindsay, how many pictures do you have in your camera roll right now?
2: Well, let me check. 77,494.
3: Lindsay has 77,000 photos in her camera roll on her iPhone. If you could give people one piece of advice, now obviously you've taken a lot of pictures. If you want to tell people how to take the very best pictures with your phone and you can offer them one piece of advice, what would you tell people who want to take better pictures with their phone?
2: Okay. This is what I want to tell everyone where I stop. I'm like, hey, can you get a picture of us, please?
3: Sure.
2: And they're like, sure. They take the phone and they just snap it real quick. What you got to do is let it, you know, press the screen so it
1: focuses.
2: Thank you. That's what I'm looking for. And the little box comes up on the face and then hit it. They're just like, got it. No, it's blurry now.
3: Yeah.
2: And now I got to ask somebody else. And now I got to tell you how to do it. Mm-hmm. You know, you need to get an up and tilt, of course, but the main thing is to press it and focus it.
1: And the up and tilt is raising the camera up a little higher than eye level and tilting it down.
2: Tilt.
1: Yeah. That's been around forever. Lindsay's been teaching that.
2: Yes.
3: What does that do? What does the up and tilt do?
2: Oh, tight, white, bright light. I mean, skinny. I don't have to tell Kyle that because he's taller. But anyone, you know, my height or shorter, I say, hey, can you up and tilt? So we look thin, you know?
1: You ever have somebody, you know, you say, well, you mind taking our picture? And they say, sure. And they grab your phone and they put it right at mid chest of them and to take it.
2: I can't right stand there. It. Or what if someone gets on the ground? I'm like,
1: yeah, you might as well take a picture of me squatting without underwear.
2: Yeah.
1: I mean, it's going to be that unflattering.
2: The worst.
3: Squatting in underwear.
0: More TJ, Riggins, and Lindsay coming up. I just woke up from a dream. Mix Mornings with TJ and Riggins, the Heartland's hit music station, Mix 96.5.

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1: The TJ and Reagan Show with Lindsay. Your day sounds a lot better with us in it.
2: So, we were talking about names that kids call their grandparents. And Reagan said, what did you say? You never hear any grandparents called what?
3: Grandma and grandpa.
2: Okay. In my world, growing up as an observant Southerner with an older brother who is an observant Southerner, that's how we always determined whether a kid was a Yankee or not, because they had a grandma and grandpa. Grandma and grandpa.
4: Yeah. Grandma.
2: Grandma. That's my grandma and grandpa. Grandpa. Rather than grandma and grandpa.
4: Yeah, the long
2: O. Yeah, the pa. Oh, and pa.
4: Oh.
2: But yeah, I mean, I was joking a little while ago when I said I wanted my grandkids to call me by my first name, Richie, because it would make it seem like I wasn't a grandfather. I was just joking about that. But we knew a girl one time whose parents divorced when she was really young, and her dad was a playboy type. Always out and carousing and whatnot, running them skirts, you know.
3: Sure.
2: And she told us that whenever she got old enough to drink, that he would take her to clubs with him and make sure that she didn't tell anybody in the club that he was her dad, because it would make him seem old. Like they were just friends.
3: Okay.
2: So she had to pretend like her dad was just her friend so he could pick up the young chicks.
4: There's so much wrong with that story.
2: You think?
4: Yeah. If you're going to a club with your father, something's amiss.
2: What do you mean? You can't see my daughter Lainey and me going to a club together?
4: No.
2: In Nashville where she lives, just hitting the club scene.
4: I can't see you going to a club with your friends, much less your daughter.
2: Good Lord, can you imagine? Do they even have clubs anymore? Dance clubs?
4: I think in like Miami, Vegas. Not here.
2: Oh, that's
4: really
2: right. You went to one not long ago with all your friends.
4: Yeah, all my heathen friends.
2: Mm-hmm.
4: No, I can verify it is a travesty when you go over 35 to a club. It is just good comes out of that.
2: I would rather take, you know, just walk up to the door rather than go in, make a deal with the bouncer that he could just kick me between the pockets and send me on my way.
4: Yeah.
2: I would rather have that.
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28: I'm meteorologist Paul Trombley with first warning weather. 90 today under partly cloudy skies. Tonight, 68. Daytime highs approaching 90 tomorrow. Partly cloudy skies. Much cooler Friday and Saturday with highs from the low 70s to the mid 70s. Thunderstorms likely Friday. Slight chance of rain showers on Saturday. And that's your first warning weather from the Withers Weather Center on the Heartland's Hit

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1: So we have a clip of a guy who's being hailed as a sweet man. One of the on-the-street interviewers comes up to him and asks him what heaven is to him. What do you think heaven is? And his answer has women all. Oh, listen.
2: Is there a heaven?
3: Well, all I know is that sometimes falling asleep, and then the lady who's pretty sweet to me lays down next to me, and boy, if that ain't heaven, I don't know what is.
1: If that ain't heaven, I don't know what is. Aww. Sometimes when I'm laying down asleep, and the lady that's sweet to me lays down beside me, and I wake up. Boy, if that ain't heaven, I don't know what is.
4: It's very sweet.
5: It is sweet.
1: Yeah.
5: Oh.
1: A lot sweeter than if she's asleep and then he just lies down beside her and she doesn't know him.
4: Well, that's true.
1: Yeah, that's not good.
5: That's my question.
1: No, but he says she's sweet to him and he's asleep first and then she lies down beside him.
4: Yeah.
5: He didn't specify, though, who it is to him.
1: He said a lady that's sweet to him.
5: I know, but...
1: Now, that could be what do the kids call them? Sex workers?
5: Sure. It could be a grocery store cashier that just sees him and she's nice.
4: It could be. I mean, if you want to look at the worst angle of this.
5: I'm just saying.
1: He said she's sweet to me and she lies down next.
5: How he words it is a little creepy. I mean,
4: you think?
1: Yeah. The ladies are swooning.
4: That Buffalo Bill voice or whatever that is.
6: Aren't you sweet to me?
1: And he's only about maybe 30. He's a young guy. He sounds old, but he's only about 30.
5: Oh.
1: Yeah.
5: Well, that changes the whole dynamic.
1: It does.
5: I thought he was like an old man and like, oh.
1: You thought he was like the guy that talks about his dessert he's about to eat. It's
6: like, got me an ice cream and some chocolate sauce. Yeah. Just a slice of heaven.
5: Yeah.
1: See, yeah, he's not like that guy. He's like 30 years old.
5: Okay, well, that whole thing's creepy.
1: Oh, my God, Lindsay, you're so judgmental.
0: The perfect start to the day. 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
17: I'm meteorologist Paul Trombley with first warning weather. 90 today under partly cloudy skies. Tonight, 68. Daytime highs approaching 90 tomorrow. Partly cloudy skies. Much cooler Friday and Saturday with highs from the low 70s to the mid 70s. Thunderstorms likely Friday. Slight chance of rain showers on Saturday. And that's your first warning weather from the Withers Weather Center on the Heartland's hit music station. 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

0: thing. I never saw Wayne's World, so I don't know.
1: It's ridiculous.
0: Yeah, it's not my type of comedy.
1: No, it's just that you haven't seen any of the popular older movies from the 80s or 90s. I mean, it's ridiculous.
0: Yeah. I saw a bitch called Wanda. That was a fun 80s comedy.
1: Yeah, I guess so. I don't know. Anyway, these are just a few of the top trending topics. Speaking of old things, Rod Stewart said he's going to do one more tour next year, and then he's done. It's called, like, the final encore or something. But, I mean, Rod Stewart, God, he's got to be close to 80 at this point. So
0: yeah.
1: We're seeing a lot more older celebrities still on the road. I mean, you can see all these viral videos of Frankie Valli, you know, who's in his 90s out there. Willie Nelson was just on stage over the weekend, and he looks, I mean, he looks
0: great.
1: Like
0: he looks fantastic.
1: He's barely singing with his band, and they're doing all the it's like, I don't know. Do they need the money? Is that why Willie Nelson's out there still performing at 92 or 93?
0: I don't know. But if that's all you're going to do, does it matter if you even sing? I mean, aren't you just basically there so people can see you in person?
2: Yeah.
0: I mean, if you say he's not singing, his band's doing most of the work. I mean, at that point, couldn't you just lip sync? Or as a lot of my Southern brethren and sistren would say, lip sync. Can't you just lip sync?
2: That's what they should do.
1: There is a part of that where you just want to see the person who's so revered mm-hmm. and so iconic. But also, if I'm paying $50 to $100 a ticket to see Willie Nelson, I want to see him do, You're Always on My Mind, or what, you know, I want to see him sing that song.
0: Yeah.
1: I'm not satisfied with just seeing him.
0: Mm-hmm.
1: You know?
2: Yeah.
1: So anyway.
2: And you're paying the ticket prices of today, which, I mean,
0: but I bet Rod Stewart's still putting on a full show.
1: I agree. I think he's probably out there putting out his best.
0: Yeah. I've seen Rod Stewart in concert. He's really good.
1: Have you?
0: Yeah.
1: Who'd you go with, Jody?
0: Yeah.
1: She wanted to see him?
0: Yeah. It was in the 90s, though. It was when he was, you know, making his resurgence in the 90s. He was huge.
1: Okay.
2: I would check it out.
1: You would?
2: Yeah.
0: He was then kicking soccer balls into the crowd off the stage.
1: That's right. He's a big soccer fan. Uh-huh. How about Lindsay saying she would go to a Rod Stewart show? Yeah. Lindsay's just looking for any excuse to get out of that house.
2: Well, yeah. That's true. But I also looked him up, and he's actually not that bad for 81.
0: No, he's great. Pretty,
2: yeah.
0: Mm-hmm.
2: He doesn't look 81.
0: No.
2: Maybe he's had some work done. I don't know. I'm not one to judge, but actually, I am one to judge.
0: He's still got good hair.
2: Yes. Is that that's his real hair?
0: Mm-hmm.
2: Doing good. So yep. I'd check it out.
1: You get Lindsay's stamp of approval, Rod. Congratulations. We've got more next.
3: Don't go anywhere. We'll find you. We've got more of the TJ and Reagan Show with Lindsay coming up next. You've requested it on the Mix

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14: Today is the last day for Missouri drivers to claim a refund on part of the state gas tax they paid over the past year. The rebate applies to qualifying fuel purchases. Drivers need receipts showing the date, location, and number of gallons purchased. Missouri Republicans are launching campaigns involving two statewide ballot measures. Party leaders are backing Proposition A involving the state's congressional map while opposing Amendment 6. That amendment would limit lawmakers' ability to change voter-approved laws. Missouri families are being urged to find cheaper ways to stretch grocery budgets. Feeding Missouri says nearly 1 million residents experienced food insecurity in 2024. Health groups recommend lower-cost proteins, whole grains, and more meals prepared at home. That's your local headlines. 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
17: I'm meteorologist Paul Trombley with first warning weather. 90 today under partly cloudy skies. Tonight, 68. Daytime highs approaching 90 tomorrow. Partly cloudy skies. Much cooler Friday and Saturday with highs from the low 70s to the mid 70s. Thunderstorms likely Friday. Slight chance of rain showers on Saturday. And that's your first warning weather from the Withers Weather Center on the Heartland's hit music station.
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2: All right. Look at this. We're almost finished. This little piddling job we've got.
3: That's right. We're almost done. Almost done. Today's National Chewing Gum Day. And Lindsay, I'm sure you know this, but one of Jody's criticisms of TJ is that when he's chewing gum, he looks very cocky when he does it.
4: Yeah. I get that. You know, I've never seen him chew gum, but I could see where someone could look cocky chewing gum.
2: Yeah.
3: Sure. Yeah, like it's possible that somebody could look cocky chewing gum.
4: I don't. Mm-hmm. Do you chew gum? Because you're TMJ. I know I can't chew gum a lot because of my TMJ. Do you?
2: Yeah. Yeah. Oh. I chew gum a pretty good bit.
4: Oh.
2: But Jody just searches for things to have a problem with me about. You know, it's like how can I find fault with whatever he's doing at the moment? Oh my God. You have to exhale.
3: maybe that is true that she's just looking for things to kind of get on your case about, but do you do the same to her?
2: Absolutely not.
3: No?
2: No.
4: Not at all?
2: No.
4: Okay.
2: I mean, there are so many things I could nitpick on her if I just thought about it, but I don't. I don't think about it. I look at her and think about how perfect she is all the time.
3: Oh, shut up.
4: Sure.
3: I don't believe that.
4: I don't either.
3: Is that a character trait of Jody, or do you think that's all wives in general? They're just kind of like waiting for him to make something that they can bust him on.
2: No, there are, you know, some wives who actually love and respect their husbands. There are some. But that you don't come in contact with them very often. It's like, you know, it's like an albino rhinoceros.
4: You know, think about
2: very
4: it.
2: Rare, very rare.
4: I'm trying to find them. I'm sorry.
3: Maybe. Well, you know, I heard a quote the other day about marriage. They say you marry your unfinished business. So, you know, maybe she was not able. She got criticized a lot. So maybe she's just like passing it on in a way that you find hurtful. But really, it's not as.
2: No, Jody has never gotten criticized. She's always been like everywhere she goes and has been since she was little. People telling her how wonderful she is and how beautiful she is and all of that.
3: Really?
2: Yeah.
3: That's annoying.
2: I know it is. So annoying.
3: Are you highly critical of Kyle? Like just making him fun of like the way he chews gum or anything like that, Lindsay?
4: I mean, I'm sure there's been things I've mentioned to him. I can't think off the top, but.
2: You were just making fun of the fact he can't grow a beard like 10 minutes ago.
4: Yes, that one.
3: You called
4: him
3: Patches O'Hoolahan.
4: I don't say it to his face.
2: Yeah.
4: He doesn't hear me say all this, guys.
2: Oh, okay.
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0: 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WKIB, Anna, Carbondale, Sykeston, Cape Girardeau.
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7: I'm meteorologist Paul Trombley with First Warning Weather. 90 today under mainly sunny skies. Tonight, 68. Partly cloudy tomorrow. Highs level off around 90. Highs level off around 74 Friday with thunderstorms likely. Slight chance of rain showers, 71 on Saturday. And that's your First Warning Weather from the Withers Weather Center on the Heartland's hit music station.
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3: I'm meteorologist Paul Trombley with First Warning Weather. 90 today under mainly sunny skies. Tonight, 68. Partly cloudy tomorrow. Highs level off around 90. Highs level off around 74 Friday, with thunderstorms likely. Slight chance of rain showers, 71 on Saturday. And that's your first warning weather from the Withers Weather Center on the Heartland's hit music station.

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8: I'm meteorologist Paul Trombley with first warning weather. Highs around 90 this afternoon under mainly clear skies. Partly cloudy tonight. Lows level off around 68. A mix of clouds and sun tomorrow. Highs around 90. Thunderstorms likely Friday. Slight chance of rain showers on Saturday. And that's your first warning weather from the Withers Weather Center on the Heartland's hit music station.
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10: I'm meteorologist Paul Trombley with first warning weather. A blend of clouds and sun this afternoon with daytime highs approaching 90. Partly cloudy skies again tonight, 68. Daytime highs approaching 90 tomorrow. Daytime highs approaching 74 Friday with storms likely. Slight chance for showers, 71 on Saturday. And that's your first warning weather from the Withers Weather Center on the Heartland's hit music station.
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5: I'm meteorologist Paul Trombley with First Warning Weather. Sunshine mixed with clouds at times this afternoon, with daytime highs approaching 90. Partly cloudy again tonight, lows level off around 70. High temperatures reach up to 91 tomorrow, a blend of clouds and sun. Low 70s Friday and Saturday, with showers possible both days. And that's your First Warning Weather from the Withers Weather Center on the Heartland's hit music station.
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2: 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Now, Ariana Grande.

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11: I'm meteorologist Paul Trombley with first warning weather. Lows level off around 70 tonight under partly cloudy skies. Sunshine mixed with clouds at times again tomorrow. Daytime highs approaching 91. Storms likely tomorrow night. Lows level off around 68. Overcast skies. And that's your first warning weather from the Withers Weather Center on the Heartland's hit music station.
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3: So we have a clip of a guy who's being hailed as a sweet man. One of the on-the-street interviewers comes up to him and asks him what heaven is to him. What do you think heaven is? And his answer has women all. Listen.
4: Is there a heaven?
5: Well, all I know is that sometimes falling asleep and then the lady who's pretty sweet to me lays down next to me and boy, if that ain't heaven, I don't know what is.
3: If that ain't heaven, I don't know what is. Aww. Sometimes when I'm laying down asleep and the lady that's sweet to me lays down beside me and I wake up, boy, if that ain't heaven, I don't know what is.
6: It's very sweet.
7: It is sweet.
3: Yeah.
7: Oh.
3: A lot sweeter than if she's asleep and then he just lies down beside her and she doesn't know him.
6: Well, that's true.
3: Yeah, that's not good.
7: That's my question.
3: No, but he says she's sweet to him and he's asleep first and then she lies down beside him.
6: Yeah. Well, that's nice.
7: He didn't specify, though, who it is to him.
3: He said a lady that's sweet to him.
7: I know, but...
3: Now, that could be a what do the kids call them? Sex workers?
7: Sure. It could be a grocery store cashier that just sees him and she's nice.
6: It could be. I mean, if you want to look at the worst angle of this...

0: I'm just saying.
1: He said she's sweet to me, and she lies down next.
0: How he words it is a little creepy. I mean,
1: ladies are swooning.
2: That Buffalo Bill voice or whatever that is.
3: Aren't you sweet to me?
1: And he's only about maybe 30. He's a young guy. He sounds old, but he's only about 30.
0: Oh.
1: Yeah.
0: Well, that changes the whole dynamic.
1: It does.
0: I thought he was like an old man and like, oh.
1: You thought he was like the guy that talks about his dessert he's about to eat. And
3: like, that's me, ice cream and some chocolate sauce. Yeah. Just a slice of heaven.
0: Yeah.
1: See, yeah, he's not like that guy. He's like 30 years old.
0: Okay, well, that whole thing's creepy.
1: Oh, my God, Lindsay, you're so judgmental.
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11: I'm meteorologist Paul Trombley with first warning weather. Lows level off around 70 tonight under partly cloudy skies. Sunshine mixed with clouds at times again tomorrow. Daytime highs approaching 91. Storms likely tomorrow night. Lows level off around 68. Overcast skies. And that's your first warning weather from the Withers Weather Center on the Heartland's hit music station.

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Here's Alex Warren with Ordinary.